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1: 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And Gracie Abrams makes a nice 5-spot leap. 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

Ray, where is my husband? Number 27. We're inside the top 30. And Gracie Abrams has admitted that since being in a loving relationship, she has struggled with songwriting, but she found a way to make it work by inviting her boyfriend to be a collaborator. She revealed that her song Imaginary Friend from her upcoming album, Daughter from Hell, was co-written by Paul Mescal and had so much fun working with him on the track. The album is set to release next weekend. Here is the lead single, Hit the Wall, 26.

0: Hit the Wall, up 5 to 26, Gracie Abrams. Well, Madonna has just released her new album, Confessions 2, which included a short film based on the music, but she also clarified why we won't likely see a full movie based on her life anytime soon. She worked on developing her biopic for years, and in 2021, it was ready to go into production with a screenwriting team attached, and Julia Garner was set to star as the legendary artist, but Madonna and the studio were unable to find a way to bring her life to the screen in the way it deserved, so the project got shelved, and she decided to divert her creative energy into making another album. And here you go. Madonna and Sabrina Carpenter, Bring Your Love, 25.
1: Sabrina. Madonna.

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2: I got something I want to talk about.
1: And in case you somehow missed the news, Taylor tied the knot with Travis, as you have, I'm sure, heard last weekend. Madison Square Garden in New York City. Adam Sandler officiated. Paul McCartney performed I Want to Hold Your Hand for the first time since 1964. So congratulations to Taylor and Travis. And here she is, The Fate of Ophelia, 24.

0: Ophelia. The Fate of Ophelia, slipping 3-24 for Taylor Swift.
1: Coming up next.
0: All right, Dominic Fike rebounding a couple spaces with a song that originally released back in 2018. I got it for you. And Miles Smith drops off with Nice to Meet You, but another one of his hits is our fastest riser, soaring 9 spots, and it's all on the way.
2: AT40
1: is back in a sec.
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0: We are rolling through the top 30, and Charlie XCX is set to release her new album in a couple weeks. She said there's a detail on the project that will surprise everyone. I'll tell you what we know after 23, Opalite Taylor. I had a

0: back-to-back hits from Taylor Swift, Opalite, falling 5 to 23. So let me jump back to Charlie XCX. Her seventh album is titled Music, Fashion, Film. And earlier in the year, fans believed the new songs would be inspired by heavy rock instead of her usual EDM influences. She clarified she's not making the shift to rock yet, but she said her next project features a collaboration that no one will be able to guess, even if they were given 1,000 chances. We'll have to wait until the album releases on July 24th to find out who her mystery collaborator is.
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0: That is our fastest riser. It's up 9 notches to 21. Miles Smith with Stargazing.
1: Coming up next.
0: All right. We are going to hear from Olivia Rodrigo about writing the songs on her new album. Plus, Zara Larsson moves up a notch with this.
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1: We're counting down the hottest songs in North America. Thanks for coming along on the way to number one. Here we are at 20. Mr. Know-It-All, Teddy Swims.

Morrison. Midnight Sun, that is the 19th most popular song in the land. And Somber says the key to writing the lyrics of his hit Back to Friends was the power of mumbling. He said that once he writes the first line of a song, the rest naturally comes out, but getting to that starting point can sometimes be a challenge. So with Back to Friends, he had an idea of the melody and kept mumbling and humming until words started to form, and before long, he had the lyrics to this song, 18.

0: Cameron Whitcomb, quitter. 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
1: Coming up next.
0: So Noah Kahan holds steady with the title track from his new album. Plus, Ariana Grande climbs five more. That's next.
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5-17. Hate That I Made You Love Me. So Noah Kahan, he makes music that connects deeply with his fans, but he wants people to show their appreciation in other ways and stop stealing road signs. In his hit, The View Between the Villages, he sings about Alger Brook Road, which is a real street in his hometown in Vermont, and he heard that the sign is repeatedly stolen by hardcore fans. Noah put out a message online to remind people to be respectful of the real places he writes about. He offered to pay for any replacements or damages to the signs back home, and he's got The Great Divide here at 16.

There's One Republic doing it again with another big hit at 15, Need Your Love. We are moving through the top 20, and Alex Warren got his start making videos on YouTube, so it makes sense that the person on the internet that inspires him the most isn't another artist, it's a director. He said he admires Curry Barker more than anyone else right now because of the success of his movie Obsession, which was made from a small budget but became one of the highest grossing films of the year. And just like Alex, he started off with a YouTube channel as well. Here he is at 14, Fever Dream.

Alex Warren at 14, Fever Dream. Well, Hillary Duff is a few dates into her Lucky Me tour, playing a pair of shows in Northern California this weekend. But while she's on the road, she has a new single out. It's a track from her comeback album called Mature, and it's got real heat. Could land on the countdown soon. It's an AT40 breakout.

0: Hilary Duff with Mature in the breakout spot.
1: Coming up next.
0: Well, Taylor Swift, three spots closer to her next top 10. And the ninth top 40 hit for Olivia Rodrigo is coming in a few.
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1: Number 13.

Sebastian Espiro, 13, Die on This Hill. So we're obviously getting closer to number one, and Olivia Rodrigo just released her third album, You Seem Pretty Sad for a Girl So in Love. And at the end of the summer, she'll take the songs on the road for the Unraveled tour. We'll hear from Olivia about how she made her vulnerable new tracks after 12. I Knew It, I Knew You. Taylor.

0: 3 to number 12, I Knew It, I Knew You, Taylor Swift. So, back to Olivia Rodrigo. Her new project, You Seem Pretty Sad for a Girl So In Love, is what she describes as her most experimental work yet, with most of the songs inspired by fear, longing, and love. When I talked to Olivia recently, I asked her if there was a track that was too vulnerable to include on the album. Here's what she said.
1: There's a few songs. I mean, it's just a weird feeling. I mean, I got into songwriting just because I loved the way it made me feel to express my emotions, and it felt like catharsis, and it felt like it just helped me process stuff. But then it's a different feeling putting it out, and you're like, oh, all this stuff that, you know, I got to process on my own at my piano, now it's suddenly everyone else's. It's definitely a weird feeling, but I don't know. I guess I'm getting used to it the older that I get. And I think that it's important to be vulnerable. I think I would hate to put out a song that felt like I wasn't digging that deep, I guess.
0: When you think about the fame, the success, the you know, you're well known, people love your music, they know who you are. Do you think about things you want to make sure you keep unchanged, no matter how that evolves with you? Because it's not normal. It's not easy.
1: For sure. I mean, I think it gets harder to even make music more kind of well known you get, and you kind of start to let people's opinions infiltrate. And so I think that's been something that I've been really trying to protect, is like the sanctity of, you know, me just sitting in my room and writing a song. You know, there's something really beautiful and magical about that, and, you know, something to protect, like the pure, like, childlike love of music.
0: And now here's one of the new songs from Olivia Rodrigo, Drop Dead. It's 11. I know.

0: drop dead.
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1: Harry Styles kicks off the top 10 with his latest single. Plus, Bruno Mars rises a couple more with this.
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1: We're down to the top 10. So, Role Model is the name of the musical project by Tucker Pillsbury, but his next album introduces a totally new alter ego named Chuck Tinley.
0: We'll explain the character and what it means for the new music after 10. American Girls, Harry Styles.

0: American Girls, Harry Styles on AT40 at number 10. So, back to Role Model. A few months back, he launched an Instagram account for someone named Chuck Timely with photos of Role Model in the background of important moments in music history. When asked what it meant, Role Model said that Chuck is a time traveler in the form of a jean jacket wearing mechanic who roller skates around town. He promises it will make sense on the next album. Chuck Timely and the Hourglass comes out August 7th. Got the music video for the latest single posted up, High Hopes 3000, at AmericanTop40.com.
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0: Rock It All. Bruno Mars with another one. That is number 8 on the countdown.
1: Coming up next,
0: Ella Langley has a single that was just certified 4x platinum. We will play it for you. Plus, we have 3 soundtrack hits this week, including Huntrix with a hit from K-pop Demon Hunters, and that is next.
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Huntrix Golden at number 7. Well, Ella Langley wrote her breakout hit, Choosing Texas, with Miranda Lambert, but her connection to the legendary country singer actually goes back to her childhood. Ella said that when she was about 13 years old, her family lost their house, and around the same time, Miranda Lambert released her track, The House That Built Me, and Ella said she had never felt such a strong emotional reaction, and it immediately made her a fan of Miranda Lambert. So it was a full circle moment when they met up in the studio to write this one, Choosing Texas, number 6.

Choosing Texas, Ella Langley at 6. There's an artist named Stella Lefty who's quickly climbing the country chart, but she's got a single out that could cross over to AT40. You may have heard it on TikTok. If you have, it's probably still stuck in your head. It's called Boston. Here it is, an AT40 breakout. On a train.

0: Lefty. That is an American Top 40 breakout.
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1: Number 40.

Warren, taking five today with Ordinary. All right. For the last few years, Ed Sheeran has followed a routine of releasing an album, touring, and then taking some time off to live his life and work on the next set of songs. But recently, at one of the stops on the Loop Tour, he said that after the run is over, he's going to take a long break to be a dad and spend more time with his family. He could have another hit make the chart before he steps away. It's a team up with Martin Garrix called Repeat It. AT40 on the Verge track.

0: to come home.
1: Up 3 to 4, homesick Jamie Fine. So at the end of the month, the cast of Sesame Street plan to release an album of parody songs titled Parody Party. If you head to AmericanTop40.com, you can see a video of Cookie Monster performing his song Take a Bite, which is a rework of this one by Bruno Mars. I just might. It's number 3. You

0: 1940, Bruno at number three. So last weekend, Olivia Dean spent a seventh week at number one, tied with Bruno in the song we just heard, as the longest running number one so far in 2026. But now she has a chance to claim the record all for herself. We'll find out who has the hottest song in North America when we reveal the top two in just a few.
1: AT40
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0: We are down to the top two. So earlier in the countdown, we told you about Alex Warren and his admiration for Curry Barker, the director of the movie Obsession, and our number two artist was inspired by the film as well. The latest music video for this next singer features one of the lead actors from Obsession, Indy Navaretti. And you can see the visual at AmericanTop40.com. It's safe to say the rest of the world has an obsession as well. It's the music of Samba we're talking about at number two, its home record.
13: You

Summer at number two. That's Homewrecker. We have made it to the biggest song of the week. And this next track became a worldwide smash as soon as it released, so it makes total sense when you hear that one of its co-writers is behind some of the biggest songs of the decade. Amy Allen had a hand in writing tracks like APT by Rosé and Bruno Mars, Espresso, Sabrina, and Greedy from Tate McRae. And one of her latest works became the biggest song in North America. So easy. Olivia Dean, the number one song on AT40 for 8 weeks.

So Easy. Olivia Dean, 8 weeks on top and officially the longest running number one of the year. And those are the biggest hits. Thanks for counting them down with us wherever you are. Don't miss us next time for a fresh set of 40 songs, because by the time we do it again, everything could slide around a little bit. Until then, I will look for you weeknights with Vanna White on Wheel of Fortune. Take good care.

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1: Hey, it's Chris with the Summer of Fun crew. 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For the Summer of Fun crew, this is Chris.
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1: I'm Brian Wyatt. Here's what's happening in Thunder Bay. Provincial police say a 58-year-old Sault Ste. Marie woman has died as a result of a multi-motorcycle crash in Shunia. Happened around 7:30 on Saturday morning near the junction of Highway 1117 and Highway 527. Police say others involved in the collision were taken to the regional hospital for treatment of injuries. No names have been released and the accident is still under investigation. Construction is continuing on the temporary shelter village at the end of Alloy Place. Currently, the community and hygiene building are on site. Supervisor of Encampment Response, Riley Willinen, says they're still planning for a soft launch of the village sometime this summer.
2: One of the great benefits of the operator having their staff hired already is part of their regular duties they've been doing since they've been hired is going out to encampments with my team, my encampment response team. So they've been meeting with prospective clients. They've also been doing some shifts at Grace Place during their drop-in hours. So they've been meeting with clients there. There's already the relationship that's being built, that trust, that rapport, and that will go a very long way when it comes to accepting people into the village.
1: The executive director of the shelter village says a small number of potential residents have already been identified through the encampment response team and the emergency shelter system. Some residents who live around the future Costco site are eager to see the new store open its doors, while others have some concerns. While there's no word on an official opening date, a sign installed at the 8-hectare property shared that the store is coming soon. Hannah Fairley lives on Golf Links Road and says she's excited.
3: Kind of strategic for me to move here. I had a feeling that the big lot was where Costco was going to go, so I wanted to be close to work and close to grocery and all that good stuff. So I do miss the bush that was there before. It was really nice, but it's going to be nicer being close to grocery.
1: Mike Butler lives across the street from the store, and he says he's looking forward to it but doesn't like the location due to traffic concerns.
4: There's a lot more traffic noise. I believe once winter comes and they are in full operation, it'll create more havoc because there's not much pedestrian walkways to exit here because there's no walkway bridge over to the river. So you have less access, so you have more congestion.
1: When the new outlet opens, it will be the first Costco store between Sudbury and Winnipeg. If you're outside a lot today, take some precautions because it's going to be a hot one. Environment Canada has issued a heat warning with a high expected to be up to 37, even higher than that with the Humidex values, which will make it feel even hotter. A reminder to keep hydrated, use sunscreen, and prepare for the temps. For more details on these and other stories, log on to tbnewswatch.com. That's news. I'll have sports next.
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1: The Blue Jays go into the All-Star break on a loss, falling 5-4 to San Diego to make their record 45-51, last in the American East. Other big league highlights are the Yankees beat Washington 5-3, Boston clipped the New York Mets 3-2-10, and Arizona upset the LA Dodgers 4-3. The Border Cats close out a series in Rochester tonight after losing 9-8. They return to the Port Arthur Stadium tomorrow night, starting a 6-game homestand. It's another day off at the World Cup. Semifinals start tomorrow with Spain going against France. And former Lakehead University Thunderbolts captain Jordan Smith has been hired as an assistant coach with the Vancouver Canucks. After his playing days were through, he spent a number of years gaining coaching experience at different levels and had been an assistant with the Canucks' top farm team. Trevor Harris threw for 200 yards and a pair of touchdowns. Saskatchewan Roughriders outscored the visiting Hamilton Tiger Cats 38-7. The Riders improved to 4-1. And share top spot in the West with Edmonton. And in the WNBA, Toronto edged New York 93-91. Marina Mabry drained 30 points. That's sports. I'm Brian Wyatt.
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8: Thunder Bay weather. The heat warning continues. It's on until tomorrow evening. The forecast for today: sunny, smoky, and a high of 38. Tonight, slight chance of rain going down to 22, and then tomorrow, slight chance of rain and 35. Right now in Thunder Bay, it's 21. In Atikokan, once again, the heat warning is on until tomorrow evening. Today, expect sun, smoke, and a high of 37. Tonight, slight chance of rain going down to 22, and then tomorrow, slight chance of rain and 33. Right now in Atikokan, it's 25.

0: 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There's Mariana's Trench and Cross My Heart. It's 6:09. Good morning. It's Brad. Katie is off. Heat warning is on, yeah, until tomorrow evening. Now, here's what's happening today. It's going to be sunny throughout the day today, but smoky. It's kind of a weird sunrise right now. It looks a little bit cool, but it's because of the smoke, so it's not cool. And as far as the temperature for today, I thought this was a typo when I first saw it. I had to double check on it, but it is real. We're going up to 38 today. That's not with the Humidex. That's just the temperature. 38 is where we're going today. 21 is where we're at right now. So take care. Check in on other people. See how they're doing. Watch out for the pets. All right. What we're going to be doing on the show today, well, we're going to talk about some weird and bizarre ways to beat the heat. So that's coming up. What else on the show here? The Brian Adams contest, which includes tickets for one of his shows, plus dinner at Boston Pizza. That's on the way. And Jackpot Jam, as always, giving away Lotto Max tickets today. $100 in Lotto Max tickets with their $10 million jackpot. So just a few of the things that are on the way today.
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0: It's 6:12. How you doing, Brad? Keeping you company. Live on the waterfront coming up on Wednesday evening down at the marina. 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So much going on there. It's rhythm and blues night coming up this week. So the entertainment on stage is going to be Thirsty Monks, KT and the Rhythm Aces, and Josh Rayom. 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
8: It's Mr. 305 checking in for the remix. You know they had that 75 Street Brazil. Well, this year's gonna be called Gaiocho. Que hola, gata, que hola, omega. And this is how we gonna do it. Dale!

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1: 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With headphones, it's 6:18. Good morning. How you doing? Katie is off. Brad keeping you company. Border Cats, they were on the road yet for today, but they're back in town here tomorrow. They got six games at home in a row. Now, tomorrow, lacrosse is arriving. The game time for that one is a little bit later, just like a half hour later. It starts off at 7:05. It's the 75th anniversary of Port Arthur Stadium. So that's kind of cool. They got some things going on there, including fireworks after the game. So that's tomorrow night. Wednesday, lacrosse still here, 6:35 start on Wednesday night, and it's 91.5 CKPR night at the Border Cats. Now, it's also Taylor Swift night at the ballpark. So the first 91 fans of the game, when you arrive, you get a 91.5 CKPR friendship bracelet. Katie will be joining me, even though she's off this week. She's going to join me at the Ball Diamond. We get to throw out the first pitch again. So yeah, that's all starting 6:35 on Wednesday evening.
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3: Good morning. It's 6:21, and Brian Adams tickets were giving them away yet again this week. We've teamed up with Ultimate Gymnastics and Crafty Elk to give you Brian Adams tickets. Every Friday this month, we're giving away a prize pack, which includes tickets to see Brian Adams on his Bare Bones tour. And that's for he's here for two nights. That one is for the September 3rd show at the auditorium. And then there's dinner for two at Boston Pizza. So what do you got to do to win? Just got to be the ninth caller when you hear the cue to call, and right away win some CKP. PR swag, plus you're entered in for that grand prize, which we do every week. We give away that prize Friday mornings all month long. There is another way to win, and that's Big Brain on Brad. That'll be coming up at 7:35 here this morning. Alyssa Reed, 91.5 CKPR.

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2: I'm Brian Wyatt. Here's what's happening in Thunder Bay. No names have been released yet in a fatal highway collision involving motorcycles east of the city. Provincial police say it happened around 7:30 Saturday morning and claimed the life of a 58-year-old woman from Sault Ste. Marie. Investigation is continuing. Ministry of Environment has confirmed the presence of blue-green algae on the shoreline of Black Bay, found along the southern beach about 80 kilometers north of the city. People should avoid swimming in the water when the algae is present. It's also not safe for pets or household use. City is launching recruitment for a neighborhood liaison committee for the Alloy Place temporary shelter village in the coming weeks. Supervisor of Encampment Response Riley Willinen says applications will be available online at City Hall and through other options.
3: So it'll be comprised of the operator, city representatives, possibly service partners, people who live in the area, work in the area, maybe are frequent visitors to the area. It's not a decision-making body. It will just be for information sharing. So we will meet on a regular schedule to share successes, share maybe some challenges, brainstorm some ideas, help the neighborhood integration aspect of the project.
2: A soft launch of the village is still expected sometime this summer. The provincial government is investing over $260,000 in RockTech Lithium to help the company research the use of a byproduct of the pulp and paper industry known as crude tall oil in lithium processing. Dirk Harbeck is the chair of RockTech board and says that they've partnered with Thunder Bay Pulp and Paper to research whether it's feasible.
4: We are very confident on this because the chemistry around this byproduct and the products that we would deploy otherwise is very similar. So I'm very confident that we will find ways to make this happen.
2: Harbeck says if it's successful, it would lower costs and reduce reliance on global chemical markets. In sports, Toronto dropped a 5-4 decision in San Diego. Northwoods League action, Border Cats were edged in Rochester 9-8. And in the CFL, Saskatchewan hammered Hamilton 38-7. For more details on these and other stories, log on to tvnewswatch.com. That's news and sports. I'm Brian Wyatt.
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8: The heat warning continues for our area today. We're going to have sunshine. It'll be smoky and a high all the way up to 38. Tonight, slight chance of rain going down to 22. And then for tomorrow, slight chance of rain and 35. Right now, 21.
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0: spend more time. 91.5 CKPR Thunder Bay's radio station. There we have Brittany with Baby One More Time. It's 6:37. Hello, how you doing? It's Brad on this hot day, and it's smoky out there. Don't forget, we've got a heat warning that's going on, and the heat warning's officially on until like tomorrow evening. But today, sunshine and smoky all day. And at first, I thought this was a typo of some sort, but it's not. The actual temperature today is going to be going up to 38. That's 38, not 28. 38 is where it's going today. Temperature right now, we're at 21.
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0: Zendaya's in a little trouble. Well, she's got a little backlash for something that she did. The premiere of the movie The Odyssey in London, England. She's in the movie, and for the premiere, she had her dress flown in on a private jet. Yeah, straight from the runway in Paris, and it was shipped into her. Yeah, flown. That was all that was on the plane. Well, I guess the designer was on the plane too. But yeah, private jet. So you know, people are really complaining about this. You couldn't get a dress in London. I'm sure they have nice dresses there too. Ariana Grande is dropping out of American Horror Story season 13, and this is due to her touring schedule. Now, she didn't have a big role in the TV show, but, they plan out TV schedules and touring schedules like months and years in advance. How could they not have figured this one out? So, anyways, she is not going to be finishing her role in that. And Anthony Hopkins, not only is he a two-time Oscar winner, he's now a recording artist. Yeah, he's got his debut album on the way. I guess he's been playing piano since he was 4 years old, and the album is going to include six decades of his songs, like songs that he's written over the decades. There you go. So that one's going to be out on August 21st.
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0: 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Diamond and Diamond. Busy weekend ahead. Yeah, 91.5 CKPR. We're proud to present the Festival of India and Festival of Colors. Now, the Festival of India is on day one. So you get like the sights, the sounds, the taste of India. You know, there's a free Indian dinner for everyone. Marina Park, There's a new chariot parade starting off at 1 o'clock in the afternoon. That's from, it's going to be going to Marina Park Saturday, coming up Saturday from 3 till 8. And then the next day on Sunday, the Festival of Colors. So this is music, dance, food, and then the throwing of the colors. And that's also happening in Marina Park, but you got to get your tickets in advance for that because they have to line up all the colors, things like that. And festivalofcolors.ca is the website that you go to for that. Here's Taylor Swift with The Fate of Ophelia, Thunder Bay's radio station, 91.5 CKPR.

0: 91.5 CKPR, Thunder Bay's radio station with the weekend and cry for me. It's 6:50. Morning, it's Brad. Katie is off for today. We got the heat warning still on, and it's going to be sunny and smoky all day today. And once again, I thought this was a typo when I first saw it, you know, when I was checking the forecast. We're going up to 38 today. 38, not 28, 38 is where we're going today. So take care. Oh, it's going to be hot. We're already hot. We're already sitting at 23 degrees for today. So we're coming up with some ways to stay cool in this heat. And just kind of some different ones that you may not have heard of before. But one way to stay cool, let's say at night you're trying to sleep or you fill a clean sock, or you can use this anytime during the day. You fill a clean sock with dry, raw white rice. So rice in the sock, you tie the end, and then you freeze it. And I guess it stays cool for a long time. So it kind of makes this flexible, kind of ice packy kind of mold, you know, thing that molds perfectly to your neck or your wrist or your ankle. So I don't know if you want to give that a try. There's the outward facing fan trick. Okay, you know, you have a fan that blows on you and keeps you cool, right? Well, instead of a blowing a fan like right at you, you know, those big box fans or whatever, you turn your box fan to face outward of your open window. Like it's blowing the air out. So it pushes the hot, stuffy air out of your room and then pulls cooler air from other shaded parts of your house into your room. Okay. I'd be willing to give that a try there. This one I don't know about so much. This one, it sounds really unhinged. Wear damp socks to bed. And what it does is bring down your core body temperature. So damp socks on your feet. There's no way I could do that. Not a chance. That kind of wet, moist feeling on my feet at night. No, that's not happening. If you want to try, give it a shot and let me know how it goes.
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0: It's 6:54. Brad keeping you company. My first day back after being off for a week. How is it that, like, when you're gone for just a week, you get back, you can't remember any of your passwords to get you in on any of the programs? It's like it was gone for like a month or two. No, I was just gone for 1 week and I can't remember anything anymore. Maybe it's just me. Here's fun. We are young. 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
1: Waking up next to you. 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Show downtown what it's all about. Something kind of like we used to do. 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As beautiful as when we first met.

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2: I'm Brian Wyatt. Here's what's happening in Thunder Bay. Provincial police say a 58-year-old Sault Ste. Marie woman has died as a result of a multi-motorcycle crash in Shunia. Happened around 7:30 on Saturday morning near the junction of Highway 1117 and Highway 527. Police say others involved in the collision were taken to the regional hospital for treatment of injuries. No names have been released and the accident is still under investigation. Construction is continuing on the temporary shelter village at the end of Alloy Place. Currently, the community and hygiene building are on site. Supervisor of Encampment Response, Riley Willinen, says they're still planning for a soft launch of the village sometime this summer.
3: One of the great benefits of the operator having their staff hired already is part of their regular duties they've been doing since they've been hired is going out to encampments with my team, my encampment response team. So they've been meeting with prospective clients. They've also been doing some shifts at Grace Place during their drop-in hours. So they've been meeting with clients there. There's already the relationship that's being built, that trust, that rapport, and that will go a very long way when it comes to accepting people into the village.
2: The executive director of the shelter village says a small number of potential residents have already been identified through the encampment response team and the emergency shelter system. Some residents who live around the future Costco site are eager to see the new store open its doors, while others have some concerns. While there's no word on an official opening date, a sign installed at the 8-hectare property shared that the store is coming soon. Hannah Fairley lives on Golf Links Road and says she's excited.
4: Kind of strategic for me to move here. I had a feeling that the big lot was where Costco was going to go, so I wanted to be close to work and close to grocery and all that good stuff. So I do miss the bush that was there before. It was really nice, but it's going to be nicer being close to grocery.
2: Mike Butler lives across the street from the store, and he says he's looking forward to it but doesn't like the location due to traffic concerns.
5: There's a lot more traffic noise. I believe once winter comes and they are in full operation, it'll create more havoc because there's not much pedestrian walkways to exit here because there's no walkway bridge over to the river. So you have less access, so you have more congestion.
2: When the new outlet opens, it will be the first Costco store between Sudbury and Winnipeg. If you're outside a lot today, take some precautions because it's going to be a hot one. Environment Canada has issued a heat warning with a high expected to be up to 37, even higher than that with the Humidex values, which will make it feel even hotter. A reminder to keep hydrated, use sunscreen, and prepare for the temps. For more details on these and other stories, log on to tbnewswatch.com. That's news. I'll have sports next.
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2: The Blue Jays entered the All-Star break after a 5-4 loss in San Diego. They're 45-51 last place in the American East. They returned to action on Friday night at home against the Chicago White Sox. Other big league highlights saw the Yankees beat Washington 5-3, Seattle hammered Tampa 8-2, and Minnesota over the Angels 4-2. Toronto's Dylan Cease will be the American starter for the All-Star game in Philadelphia. Jays manager John Schneider is the AL's bench boss, and Christopher Sanchez of the Phillies will start for the National League in his home ballpark. Border Cats lost 9-8 in Rochester. They complete the series tonight before returning to play lacrosse tomorrow night. It will mark the 75th anniversary of the Port Arthur Stadium. Trevor Harris threw for 200 yards and two scores. Saskatchewan Roughriders hammered the visiting Hamilton Tiger Cats 38-7. The Riders improved to 4-1. Hamilton drops to 2-3. In the WNBA, Toronto edged New York 93-91. Other action, Washington over Seattle 84-79. Dallas beat Chicago 96-91. And Indiana slam dunk Vegas 109-75. That's sports. I'm Brian Wyatt.
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10: Heat warning still in effect till tomorrow evening here in Thunder Bay. Today is going to be sunny, smoky, and a high all the way up to 38. Tonight, slight chance of rain going down to 22. And then tomorrow, slight chance of rain and 35. Right now, it's 23. In Atikokan, heat warning continues until tomorrow evening. Today, sunny, smoky, with a high of 37. Tonight, slight chance of rain going down to 22. Then tomorrow, slight chance of rain and a high of 33. Right now in Atikokan, it's 23.
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0: 91.5 CKPR, Thunder Bay's radio station with Harry Styles and Adore You. It's 7-Eleven. How you doing? It's Thunder Bay's morning show, but just Brad. Katie is off. We do have the heat warning that is still on yet for about another day or so here. Today's going to be sunny. It's smoky out there. Like, I mean, our hallways here indoors even just smells smoky. And 38 is our high today. Now, that's not like when you factor in the old Humidex and everything. That's just going to be the actual temperature. 38 degrees is where we're going this afternoon. It's already hot. We're sitting at 25 right now. 50-50, the Thunder Bay 50-50 draw. I was gone for a week. I was just kind of checking it out here a minute or so ago. And we're real close, like real, real close to already hitting $2 million. $1,976,000 plus change is where we're at right now. So, yeah, just under $2 million. Probably last week's all the early birds had something to do with that. There is another early bird coming up on Wednesday, giving away $5,000. So if you want tickets for that, you want to get in on that early bird, you got to get your tickets before midnight tomorrow night.
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0: Morning is 7:14, and we've teamed up with Ultimate Gymnastics and Crafty Elk to give away Brian Adams tickets. Yeah, every Friday this month, we're giving away a prize pack, which includes a pair of tickets to see Brian Adams on that Bare Bones tour for the show that's here on September 3rd. At the auditorium, because he's doing two shows here, but these are for tickets for September 3rd. And then there's dinner for two at Boston Pizza. So what do you got to do? You got to keep listening for that cue to call and right away instantly win some CKPR swag, and you're going in for the weekly grand prize. There is another way to get on it by playing Big Brain on Brad. We do that here soon, coming up at 7:35 this morning. Everybody.

0: 91.5 CKPR, Thunder Bay's radio station with Tate McRae. She's All I Want to Be. It's 7:22. Hello, it's Brad. Katie is off. Heat warning is on. Yeah, actually, I just checked the forecast, and it said good luck. That's what it said to us today. Sunny, smoky, and we're going up to 38. That's not like with the Humidex factored in. That's just the actual temperature that they're forecasting for this afternoon. 38. It's 25 degrees right now. Take care of your pets. Yeah, watch out for the pets outside. And, you know, speaking of pets here, I don't, my dog, I know a lot of people's dogs, they don't like to be away from you, right? They like, you know, they're hanging around with their owners, right? We've got these friends that one dog has apparently some sort of separation issues now. Does not like to be away from mommy, right? Well, we were at camp. They left their trailer at camp. They had to leave for about an hour, and they left the dogs behind in their trailer with the air on, so everything was good for the dogs, right? And they went back to check on them on a little while. After a little while, they went inside the trailer, and this dog had ripped the screen on the door because it wanted out, wanted to know where they were, and ripped the screen on the door. I'm like, oh, that's brutal. It also wrecked the curtain on one of the windows. Just running around trying to figure out where they were. And then when it was like scratching at the door and when it wrecked the screen, it also got its paw on the door handle and locked them out. They couldn't get back in their trailer. They had to use a screwdriver to get back in. They finally got back in the trailer and they got inside there. The dog had jumped on the counter as well and turned the tap on. So the water was running. Luckily, the water was running in the sink, and it didn't overflow anywhere else, so all was good. So they figure, okay, this is bad. This is bad, but, we made it through this. And then they sat down on the couch, and what had happened when the dog jumped up on the counter, it grabbed one of the knives and just, like, grabbed it and set it on the couch, and it went down between the cushions of the couch. Now, nobody was hurt, but wow, they almost sat on a sharp knife because of this dog. I'm thinking, man, they got to come up with some better plan for this one. I know my dog doesn't like being alone, but that's a whole new level right there.
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0: Morning, it's 7:26. We got a $150 prize pack this morning with Big Brain on Brad. Thunder City Speedway tickets to any Wednesday race this season. There's also Border Cats tickets, a pair of tickets to Thunder Bay Art Gallery's Garden Tour, which is coming up on Sunday the 26th. $150 prize pack. And then there's also Win to Get In to win the weekly grand prize of Brian Adams tickets. So Big Brain on Brad coming your way here in about 10 minutes. It's Olivia Dean, Thunder Bay's radio station, 91.5 CKPR.

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2: I'm Brian Wyatt. Here's what's happening in Thunder Bay. No names have been released yet in a fatal highway collision involving motorcycles east of the city. Provincial police say it happened around 7:30 Saturday morning and claimed the life of a 58-year-old woman from Sault Ste. Marie. Investigation is continuing. Minister of Environment has confirmed the presence of blue-green algae on the shoreline of Black Bay, found along the southern beach about 80 kilometers north of the city. People should avoid swimming in the water when the algae is present. It's also not safe for pets or household use. City is launching recruitment for a neighborhood liaison committee for the Alloy Place Temporary Shelter Village in the coming weeks. Supervisor of Encampment Response Riley Willinen says applications will be available online at City Hall and through other options.
3: So it'll be comprised of the operator, city representatives, possibly service partners, people who live in the area, work in the area, maybe are frequent visitors to the area. It's not a decision-making body. It will just be for information sharing. So we will meet on a regular schedule to share successes, share maybe some challenges, brainstorm some ideas, help the neighborhood integration aspect of the project.
2: A soft launch of the village is still expected sometime this summer. The provincial government is investing over $260,000 in RockTech Lithium to help the company research the use of a byproduct of the pulp and paper industry known as crude tall oil in lithium processing. Dirk Harbeck is the chair of RockTech board and says that they've partnered with Thunder Bay Pulp and Paper to research whether it's feasible.
4: We are very confident on this because the chemistry around this byproduct and the product that we would deploy otherwise is very similar. So I'm very confident that we will find ways to make this happen.
2: Harbeck says if it's successful, it would lower costs and reduce reliance on global chemical markets. In sports, Toronto dropped a 5-4 decision in San Diego. Northwoods League action, Border Cats were edged in Rochester 9-8. And in the CFL, Saskatchewan hammered Hamilton 38-7. For more details on these and other stories, log on to tbnewswatch.com. That's news and sports. I'm Brian Wyatt.
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7: We still have the heat warning in effect. Today is going to be sunny and smoky with a high of 38. Tonight, slight chance of rain going down to 22. And then tomorrow, slight chance of rain and 35. Right now, it's 25.
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0: 91.5 CKPR Thunder Bay's radio station with Rihanna and Diamonds. It's 7:37. Hi, good morning. It's Thunder Bay's morning show with Brad and no Katie today. Katie is off, and you're going to feel like a grilled cheese sandwich when you head out later on today. Yeah, it's heat warning is still on till tomorrow evening. It's going to be sunny and smoky today. It's really smoky out there. 38 is the expected high, which is not far off our all-time record from 1983 when we hit 40. Right now we're sitting at 25 degrees. Grill and Chill, 91.5 CKPR's Grill and Chill. Throughout the summer we're throwing parties. We just need a backyard to do this at. And it's a lot of fun, plus it's absolutely amazing. The food, the chef service from Montana's Barbecue and Bar. And they come on down and they prepare everything for you. You don't have to do anything except for invite some friends over. Propane for the barbecue from Sergeant Propane. And then everybody who wins one of these is entered to win a barbecue at the end of summer from Memorial Home Hardware. So we're a little more than a week away from the next one. We will announce the next winner this Thursday. So in 3 days, if you want to get in on that, all you have to do is just enter at ckpr.com. We have a $150 prize pack this morning for Big Brain on Brad. Do you want to play along? Call right now. 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That's 807-346-2577.
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0: Joining us this morning, we have Cindy on the phone. Hello, Cindy.
7: Good morning. How are you?
0: I'm doing well. Okay, now I'm all by myself here this morning. Katie is off. So the way we're going to do this morning, I've got 3 trivia questions ready to go. And you need to get 2 out of 3 right. If you do that, then you get the prize pack, okay?
7: Sounds good.
0: Okay, here we go. There's an annual tournament called the Okie Noodling Tournament. The Okie Noodling Tournament. What do the participants compete to do? Do they knit? Do they kiss? Or do they catch fish?
7: Oh, boy. Let's go with fish.
0: Fish? You are absolutely correct. They catch fish with their bare hands. That's the Okie Noodling Tournament. Okay, you only need one more. Then you get the prize pack. Okay, in the year 2011, the movie Thor was released. Who played the character Odin? Was that Russell Crowe, Anthony Hopkins, or Chris Hemsworth?
7: The older one, Hopkins?
0: Anthony Hopkins? Yes, you did it.
7: Hey.
0: There you go. You weren't too sure about that, but it worked out anyways, right?
7: I just sort of went with, like, image of age.
0: Awesome, Cindy. You did it. You won a $150 prize pack.
7: Awesome.
0: You're going to Thunder City Speedway any Wednesday race this season. You're going to be going to a Border Cats game. You can pick one this season as well. A pair of tickets to the Thunder Bay Art Gallery's Garden Tour, which is coming up on Sunday the 26th. And win to get in. You're in for the weekly grand prize for Brian Adams tickets, okay?
7: Fingers crossed for that.
0: All right. Thanks, Cindy.
7: All right. Thank you.
0: Here's Daisies from Justin Bieber, Thunder Bay's radio station, 91.5 CKPR.

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0: feeling me? 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And in before that, we had the cue to call for our Bryan Adams contest. Hi, good morning.
1: Morning.
0: Hi, who's this?
1: Jennifer.
0: Hey, Jennifer, good news. You were the right caller.
1: Oh, wicked awesome.
0: All right, we are giving away, we're giving away tickets and dinner for Bryan Adams, courtesy of Ultimate Gymnastics and Crafty Elk, okay?
1: That sounds great.
0: The show is, this was for the September 3rd show at the auditorium, and we've got dinner for two from Boston Pizza, okay?
1: Awesome.
0: Good luck Friday morning. That's when we do the grand prize.
1: Okay, thank you.
0: Thank you. Thanks for calling in. It's 7:50. Check the forecast, and the pavement is basically a giant toaster today. That's the way it's going to be. Yeah, this heat wave continues. Sunny, smoky, and 38 is where our temperature is going for today. Already, we're sitting at 25.
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0: It's 7:53 when we do Jackpot Jam this morning. We're giving away Lotto Max tickets. Their jackpot sitting at $10 million, and we're giving away $100 for the tickets. Find out what song to listen for, what the jam is, and that'll be coming up right after the 8 o'clock news. I'm just

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2: I'm Brian Wyatt. Here's what's happening in Thunder Bay. Provincial police say a 58-year-old Sault Ste. Marie woman has died as a result of a multi-motorcycle crash in Shunia. Happened around 7:30 on Saturday morning near the junction of Highway 1117 and Highway 527. Police say others involved in the collision were taken to the regional hospital for treatment of injuries. No names have been released and the accident is still under investigation. Construction is continuing on the temporary shelter village at the end of Alloy Place. Currently, the community and hygiene building are on site. Supervisor of Encampment Response, Riley Willinen, says they're still planning for a soft launch of the village sometime this summer.
3: One of the great benefits of the operator having their staff hired already is part of their regular duties they've been doing since they've been hired is going out to encampments with my team, my encampment response team. So they've been meeting with prospective clients. They've also been doing some shifts at Grace Place during their drop-in hours. So they've been meeting with clients there. There's already the relationship that's being built, that trust, that rapport, and that will go a very long way when it comes to accepting people into the village.
2: The executive director of the shelter village says a small number of potential residents have already been identified through the encampment response team and the emergency shelter system. Some residents who live around the future Costco site are eager to see the new store open its doors, while others have some concerns. While there's no word on an official opening date, a sign installed at the 8-hectare property shared that the store is coming soon. Hannah Fairley lives on Golf Links Road and says she's excited.
4: Kind of strategic for me to move here. I had a feeling that the big lot was where Costco was going to go, so I wanted to be close to work and close to grocery and all that good stuff. So I do miss the bush that was there before. It was really nice, but it's going to be nicer being close to grocery.
2: Mike Butler lives across the street from the store, and he says he's looking forward to it but doesn't like the location due to traffic concerns.
5: There's a lot more traffic noise. I believe once winter comes and they are in full operation, it'll create more havoc because there's not much pedestrian walkways to exit here because there's no walkway bridge over to the river. So you have less access, so you have more congestion.
2: When the new outlet opens, it will be the first Costco store between Sudbury and Winnipeg. If you're outside a lot today, take some precautions because it's going to be a hot one. Environment Canada has issued a heat warning with a high expected to be up to 37, even higher than that with the Humidex values, which will make it feel even hotter. A reminder to keep hydrated, use sunscreen, and prepare for the temps. For more details on these and other stories, log on to tbnewswatch.com. That's news. I'll have sports next.
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2: The Blue Jays go into the All-Star break on a loss, falling 5-4 to San Diego to make their record 45-51, last in the American East. Other big league highlights are the Yankees beat Washington 5-3, Boston clipped the New York Mets 3-2-10, and Arizona upset the LA Dodgers 4-3. The Border Cats close out a series in Rochester tonight after losing 9-8. They return to the Port Arthur Stadium tomorrow night, starting a 6-game homestand. It's another day off at the World Cup. Semifinals start tomorrow with Spain going against France. And former Lakehead University Thunderbolts captain Jordan Smith has been hired as an assistant coach with the Vancouver Canucks. After his playing days were through, he spent a number of years gaining coaching experience at different levels and had been an assistant with the Canucks' top farm team. Trevor Harris threw for 200 yards and a pair of touchdowns. Saskatchewan Roughriders outscored the visiting Hamilton Tiger Cats 38-7. The Riders improved to 4-1. And share top spot in the West with Edmonton. And in the WNBA, Toronto edged New York 93-91. Marina Mabry drained 30 points. That's sports. I'm Brian Wyatt.
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9: Heat warning continues for our area. Today, we're going to have sunshine. It'll be smoky and a high of 38. Tonight, slight chance of rain going down to 22. And then tomorrow, slight chance of rain and a high of 35. Right now, it's 25. In Atikokan, heat warning continues there as well. Today, sunny, smoky with a high of 37. Tonight, slight chance of rain going down to 22. And then for tomorrow, slight chance of rain and 33. Right now in Atikokan, it's 23.
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11: 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Jackpot!
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14: Jam.
13: Jam.
14: Yeah.
9: Yeah. Yeah. Your Jackpot Jam for this morning is the song Don't Stop the Music from Rihanna. You will hear that song before 9 o'clock this morning. And when you hear it, be caller number 9 to win $100 in Lotto Max tickets.
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0: 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Josh 685, Jason Derulo with Savage Love. It's 808. Good morning. It's Brad. Katie is off for today. Heat warning. Yeah, that's on today and tomorrow yet. We're going to have sunshine all day today. Smoky and going up to 38. That's where we're at. Well, that's where we're going to. We're at 26 right now. How do you stay cool in this weather? Just going through some weirder, kind of more unusual ways that you might want to use to stay cool in this kind of weather. You can create frozen rice socks. What you do is you take a clean sock, you fill it with dry, raw white rice, and then tie the end of it and freeze it. And I guess it makes this kind of flexible ice pack-ish kind of thing that molds perfectly to your neck. Or to your neck, your wrists, your ankles, whatever. So there you go. And then you can cook with it after, even though it's been in a sock. So, there's the outward-facing fan trick. Instead of blowing a fan, like, right at you, what they're saying is that you should turn your, like, if you got one, especially if you got one of those box fans, turn it the other way. Face it outward, out to your open window, so it pushes hot, stuffy air out of your room and then pulls the cooler air from other shaded parts of your house into where you are. Okay, I'm willing to give that a try. I don't know if I'm willing to give this one a try. Wear damp socks to bed. What it does is supposed to bring down your core body temperature. That would drive me up the wall. No. I like a dry, cool bed, not a damp, moist kind of bed. No, that's, I couldn't handle that, having wet feet all night long. Sounds a little unhinged to me. Hey, if you've got any maybe weird ways to stay cool, share them with us. 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
0: Morning, it's 8:12. Rock. We've got live from the waterfront going on this week here again. Wednesdays, we got live music, food vendors, games, you name it. This Wednesday is Rhythm and Blues Night. The bands that are performing, Thirsty Monks, KT and the Rhythm Aces, and Josh Rayom will be on stage. It's a free evening. Just bring a lawn chair down there, and it goes on every Wednesday evening.

0: 91.5 CKPR, Thunder Bay's radio station with Maroon 5 and Memories. It's 8:19. Good morning. It's Brad. Katie is off for today, and it is, well, it's going to be a hot one out there for today. Yes, the sun is aggressively attacking us today. We do that. We have the heat warning, sunshine, smoky. Yeah, it's really smoky out there today, and we're looking for a high of 38, and right now we're sitting at 26. Border Cats, they're still on the road yet today, but they're back in town tomorrow, starting off a six-game homestand here. Tomorrow, La Crosse is in town, and that game is a little later, 7:05, and the reason why, it's there's going to be fireworks after the game. It's the 75th anniversary of Port Arthur Stadium. So that's tomorrow. And then Wednesday night, La Crosse still here. That one starts at 6:35. And it's 91.5 CKPR night at the Border Cats. It's also Taylor Swift night at the ballpark. So what we're going to be doing is handing out to the first 91 fans, you're going to receive a 91.5 CKPR friendship bracelet. And we're going to attempt to throw out the first pitch again. Katie and I will be there. And we'll see how we do this year. I don't want to jinx it. You know, I'm knocking on wood. But, you know, I threw a strike last year, and I'm hoping I'm going to get to do the same this year.
1: 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Swing by for your breakfast favorites whenever you want them.
0: Celebrity birthdays. Patrick Stewart of Star Trek The Next Generation fame and X-Men is 86 years old. Cheech Marin from Cheech and Chong is 80. Ken Jeong from The Masked Singer and The Hangover movies, 57 years old. Ashley Scott from Dark Angel, Birds of Prey, The Last of Us is 49. Now, Katie's not here today. Normally, I get her to guess on this kind of stuff, but I'm going to get you to, you know, if you know who it is, just send me a quick little text on our talk and text line. This person is 84 years old today. Was a carpenter before becoming a movie star. Is a pilot for both airplanes and helicopters. Used to be a roadie for The Doors. And in 2001 was listed as the richest male actor in the world. Who is it? If you know, let me know on the talk and text line, 807-346-CKPR.
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9: It's 8:25. We're doing celebrity birthdays for today, and the person we're guessing on today is 84, was a carpenter before becoming a movie star, is a pilot for both airplanes and helicopters, used to be a roadie for The Doors, and in 2001 was listed as the richest male actor in the world. And got a few answers here on the talk and text line. Cindy got it. Cam got it. Karen got it. It's Harrison Ford. We also got a guest from somebody named Katie Nichols, who's on holidays right now, and wanted to know, do I still get a point? No, you officially do not get a point. If you're not in the studio, you don't get a point. You can work on it next week when you're back from your holiday.
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2: I'm Brian Wyatt. Here's what's happening in Thunder Bay. No names have been released yet in a fatal highway collision involving motorcycles east of the city. Provincial police say it happened around 7:30 Saturday morning and claimed the life of a 58-year-old woman from Sault Ste. Marie. Investigation is continuing. Minister of Environment has confirmed the presence of blue-green algae on the shoreline of Black Bay, found along the southern beach about 80 kilometers north of the city. People should avoid swimming in the water when the algae is present. It's also not safe for pets or household use. City is launching recruitment for a neighborhood liaison committee for the Alloy Place temporary shelter village in the coming weeks. Supervisor of Encampment Response Riley Willinen says applications will be available online at City Hall and through other options.
3: So it'll be comprised of the operator, city representatives, possibly service partners, people who live in the area, work in the area, maybe are frequent visitors to the area. It's not a decision-making body. It will just be for information sharing. So we will meet on a regular schedule to share successes, share maybe some challenges, brainstorm some ideas, help the neighborhood integration aspect of the project.
2: A soft launch of the village is still expected sometime this summer. The provincial government is investing over $260,000 in RockTech Lithium to help the company research the use of a byproduct of the pulp and paper industry known as crude tall oil in lithium processing. Dirk Harbeck is the chair of RockTech board and says that they've partnered with Thunder Bay Pulp and Paper to research whether it's feasible.
4: We are very confident on this because the chemistry around this byproduct and the products that we would deploy otherwise is very similar. So I'm very confident that we will find ways to make this happen.
2: Harbeck says if it's successful, it would lower costs and reduce reliance on global chemical markets. In sports, Toronto dropped a 5-4 decision in San Diego. Northwoods League action, Border Cats were edged in Rochester 9-8. And in the CFL, Saskatchewan hammered Hamilton 38-7. For more details on these and other stories, log on to tbnewswatch.com. That's news and sports. I'm Brian Wyatt.
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6: We still have the heat warning in effect. Today is going to be sunny and smoky with a high of 38. Tonight, slight chance of rain going down to 22. And then tomorrow, slight chance of rain and 35. Right now, it's 25.
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0: 91.5 CKPR, Thunder Bay's radio station. There we have Shivers from Ed Sheeran. It's 8:36. Hi, it's Thunder Bay's morning show with Brad. And no, Katie, she is off for today. The forecast for today, I checked it. It says good luck. That's what it says. Heat warning is still on. In fact, that'll be on like till tomorrow night. Today, sunny, smoky. Yeah, it's really smoky out there. 38 is the expected high for today. So hold on. It's going to be another hot one for today. By the way, 38 is very close to our all-time record. The heat record for Thunder Bay back like in the 80s was 83, was 40 degrees.
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0: People are mad at Zendaya. I didn't think anybody got mad at Zendaya, but they did this time. She's getting some backlash for something that she did. Now, the premiere of the movie The Odyssey, which she's one of the stars of, the London premiere, she had her dress flown in on a private jet. Straight from the runway in Paris, straight to her in London. And yeah, that was what was on the private jet. I think the designer might have been accompanying the dress. But still, that seems like a lot of wasted money. Don't they have nice dresses in London? Apparently not, though. She needed this one. Ariana Grande is going to drop out of season 13 of American Horror Story. Yeah, it was announced that she was going to be on there, and she still will be, but she kind of just dropped out of what they were filming due to her touring schedule. Now, she didn't have a big role in it to begin with, but, you know, they plan out TV schedules, touring schedules, like months and years in advance. Like, couldn't they figure that one out? And this is kind of cool. Anthony Hopkins, not only is he a two-time Oscar winner, but now he is going to be a recording artist. He's got his debut album on the way. Yeah, I guess he's been playing the piano since he was 4 years old. So he's been writing music this whole time. So his album is going to include his own songs that he's written over 6 decades now. That one's going to be out in stores on August 21st.
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0: Morning, it's 8:41. Coming up this weekend, it's the Festival of India and the Festival of Colors. Festival of India is on Saturday down at Marina Park, and it's free to get into this, free Indian dinner for all. They got a new chariot, this new awesome chariot. The parade is going to start at 1 o'clock from Waverly Park and make its way to Marina Park. So that's Saturday from, that starts at 1 o'clock, but at Marina Park from 3 till 8. Then on Sunday, it's the Festival of Colors. 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Well, you got to register ahead of time because they got to supply the powder for the colors ahead of time. That's Sunday from 3 till 8, and their website, festivalofcolors.ca.

0: 91.5 CKPR, Thunder Bay's radio station. There we have Rihanna and Don't Stop the Music. That was our jackpot jam for this morning. Hi, good morning.
1: Good morning.
0: How are you today?
1: Even better now.
0: You know it. You got through.
1: Perfect.
0: You're caller number 9.
1: Wonderful.
0: Okay, we've got Lotto Max tickets, $100 worth, and their jackpot right now is sitting at $10 million.
1: I could use that.
0: Okay, so if you're $10 million richer, do you fly economy yet, or are you going first class?
1: I would be doing first class, 100%.
0: Oh yeah, a little more leg room.
1: Oh yeah.
0: Some complimentary beverages.
1: I want a sleeper.
0: Well, good luck in the draw.
1: Thank you so much.
0: Thanks for calling in. It's 8:50. Weather for today. Well, the heat warning continues. Smoky out there. Yeah, man, it's really smoky. Sunshine today and a high of 38. Right now, we're at 27.
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8: The heat warning is still in effect for our area. Today, expect sunshine, smoky, and a high all the way up to 38.
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0: 91.5 CKPR, Thunder Bay's radio station with Alexander Stewart. His problem instead. Hello, it's Thunder Bay's morning show with just Brad. Katie is off for today. Bordercats still on the road yet today, but they're back home tomorrow. Starting off six games at home. Now, tomorrow night, lacrosse is arriving in town here, and the start of that game is delayed about a half hour. It's just a little later because they're doing fireworks after the game, all part of the big anniversary celebration, 75th anniversary of PA Stadium coming up tomorrow. So they're going to have some events for that. Wednesday night, we're going to be there. Yeah, lacrosse still here. That starts at the usual time of 6:35, and we're going to be throwing out the first pitch. Katie will join me for the evening, and the first 91 fans at the game are going to receive a 91.5 CKPR friendship bracelet for CKPR night. By the way, it's also Taylor Swift night at the ballpark, so we'll see you there Wednesday evening.
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0: 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Nelly Furtado and I'm Like a Bird. Hello, it's Thunder Bay's morning show with Brad and no Katie today. Katie is off with this hot weather we got going on here the last few days. And today there we were talking about just different ways to keep cool. And some weird ways have come up. We were talking about the frozen rice socks. Apparently it's good to fill clean socks with dry, raw white rice and then freeze them. Tie up the end and freeze it. And it kind of makes this flexible kind of ice pack that you can wrap around like your neck or your wrists or your ankle, something like that. Frozen rice socks. You know, put them in the sock and then you can still eat the food afterwards. No, don't do that. And this, speaking of socks, here's another one. They say wear damp socks to bed. And it brings down your core body temperature. There's no way I would do that. That would drive me up the wall, have my feet wet all night long.
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0: 91.5 CKPR, Thunder Bay's radio station. They're somber with Home Wrecker. 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Keeping you company. Katie is off. We've teamed up with Ultimate Gymnastics and Crafty Elk to give you Brian Adams tickets. 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Every Friday this month, we're giving away a prize pack, which includes tickets to see Brian Adams. This is for the September 3rd show at the Auditorium on the Bare Bones Tour. And then there's dinner for two at Boston Pizza. What do you got to do to win these? 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
1: The heat warning is still in effect for our area. Today, expect sunshine, smoky, and a high all the way up to 38.
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1: The heat warning is still in effect for our area. Today, expect sunshine, smoky, and a high all the way up to 38.
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0: 91.5 CKPR Thunder Bay's radio station with Mariana's Trench and Fallout. 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Katie is off for today. 91.5 CKPR presents Thunder City Speedway's 2026 season, races every Wednesday. This season as well, something that's new is the Central Canada Slingshot Series. And that's the kids, that's 8 to 13-year-olds racing, well, before the race starts. They start off at 6 o'clock, but then the races start at 6:30. Keep it locked on CKPR. We have lots of tickets to give away throughout the season, including tomorrow morning. 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

0: 91.5 CKPR, Thunder Bay's radio station, The Way We Touch. That's Charlotte Carton. Hello, it's Brad, keeping you company. 91.5 CKPR's Grill and Chill. Yeah, all this summer we're throwing parties. What we need, though, is your place. Yeah, we just got to show up and bring all our stuff. Yeah, we need your backyard. And what we bring is, well, the crew from Montana's. 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So get your name in if you haven't entered already. 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
13: OPP do not plan to release the name of the person who died in a fatal collision on Highway 1117 over the weekend. 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

0: 91.5 CKPR, Thunder Bay's radio station. Minnelli Furtado, powerless, say what you want. Hi, it's Brad Hilgers, and that wraps it up for me for today. Tomorrow on the show, well, it's Tuesday, so this or that Tuesday will be tomorrow. We got more Bryan Adams tickets to give away. So I'll talk to you tomorrow morning. Take it over here in just a moment with the Retro Lunch. Bill is going to be in here in just a bit.
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10: I'm Sherry Levisky-Kotick. Here's what's happening in Thunder Bay. OPP say they will not be releasing the name of the deceased in this weekend's fatal highway collision at the junction of Highway 1117 and Highway 527. Provincial police say it happened around 7:30 Saturday morning, claiming the life of a 58-year-old woman from Sault Ste. Marie. Three motorcycles were involved in the crash. Two people were injured and treated on the scene. The Thunder Bay and Greenstone area remain under an orange heat warning. Temperatures are expected to be much higher than the normal of 24 for this time of year. Environment Canada meteorologist Jeff Coulson says it will be very steamy.
11: Thunder Bay, for example, the forecast high today, just the temperature, 38 degrees Celsius. If we do get to that value, still won't break the record for today for Thunder Bay, which stands at 40 degrees set back in 1936. Forecast high today in the Greenstone area, 34, would come close to their current record for this date in history of 35 set back in 2006.
10: As well as the hot weather, much of the Thunder Bay area has smoky conditions, and Coulson says it may also hit the North Shore later this week. A busy weekend on the forest fire front. 29 new starts in the Northwest were confirmed by last night, including 10 in the Thunder Bay District. There are 102 active fires in the region, and 32 are classified as not under control. Two of the fires being dealt with in the Fort Frances District include a 1,750-hectare blaze in Quetico Provincial Park. Also, a 1,750-hectare fire southwest of Uppsala continues being aggressively handled from the air and ground. Thunder Bay has started using the federal government's housing design catalog meant to help speed up the construction process. Project manager with Development Services, Summer Stevenson, says the local design option includes an additional dwelling unit, fourplex, sixplex, and a stacked townhouse.
12: The designs are all generally compliant with the City of Thunder Bay's zoning bylaw. So in our urban low-rise zone, we permit up to six units. So all of these designs would qualify for that. The complications come down to the details. So these designs do not include the site grading and lot drainage plans and the foundation.
10: The city launched a housing design catalog website earlier this year showcasing the designs and permit approval process for interested developers. Prime Minister Mark Carney has sent his condolences to the family of U.S. Senator Lindsey Graham. Graham died yesterday at the age of 71. Carney paid tribute to Graham's defense of democracy and freedom, particularly of Ukraine. One of Prime Minister Mark Carney's staffers is also stepping down so he can run for a seat in Parliament. Carney's Deputy Chief of Staff Braden Cayley thanked Carney, calling his position the honor of a lifetime. For more details on these and other stories, log on to tbnewswatch.com.
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15: The Blue Jays go into the All-Star break on a loss, falling 5-4 to San Diego to make their record 45-51, last in the American East. Other big league highlights are the Yankees beat Washington 5-3, Boston clipped the New York Mets 3-2-10, and Arizona upset the LA Dodgers 4-3. The Border Cats close out a series in Rochester tonight after losing 9-8. They return to the Port Arthur Stadium tomorrow night, starting a six-game homestand. It's another day off at the World Cup. Semifinals start tomorrow with Spain going against France. And former Lakehead University Thunderbolts captain Jordan Smith has been hired as an assistant coach with the Vancouver Canucks. After his playing days were through, he spent a number of years gaining coaching experience at different levels and had been an assistant with the Canucks' top farm team. Trevor Harris threw for 200 yards and a pair of touchdowns. Saskatchewan Roughriders outscored the visiting Hamilton Tiger Cats 38-7. The Riders improved to 4-1. And share top spot in the West with Edmonton. And in the WNBA, Toronto edged New York 93-91. Marina Mabry drained 30 points. At sports, I'm Brian Wyatt.
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17: Well, the heat warning continues. Sunny and hot for this afternoon. Smoky, too. I know. What was my first clue? Partly cloudy, 22 overnight. Tomorrow, another sunny and hot day, 35 for Tuesday. We'll shoot for 28 on Wednesday. Right now, 33.

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1: So he was in a band called Generation X. He left the band and went solo. And his first hit went to number one. This is it. It's Billy Idol.

On a day like today, that's for sure. This is the Retro Lunch. So there were Girls Mine, and there was also The Man, but this was the first of three collaborations. 6 weeks at number one, it's McCartney and Jackson, CKPR.

0: and CKPR Taylor Swift night. It's going to be Wednesday night at the ballpark. The first 91 fans get a CKPR friendship bracelet. Summer of Fun's going to be there, which means lots of prizes to be won. Our Brad and Kate will be throwing out the first pitch. Win a family pack of four tickets for the game on Wednesday later on this very radio station. So it's a song that ended up on the Flashdance soundtrack by mistake. Or more or less accident, I guess. It was included in a tape that was sent to Paramount Studios for consideration. Wasn't supposed to be on the tape, but there it was. They ended up liking the song, and, well, the rest is history. That number one hit coming up on the Retro Lunch.
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0: Sunny and hot for this afternoon. Tonight's going to be cloudy, at least partly cloudy. 22 overnight. Tomorrow, another sunny, hot day and 35. Right now it is 35.
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0: 905 CKPR, Thunder Bay's radio station. That's Brian Adams on the Retro Lunch for Memorial Home Hardware. So Brian's going to be here for a couple of shows at the auditorium in September. CKPR, along with Ultimate Gymnastics and the Crafty Elk, we've got your Brian Adams tickets. Another weekly draw this Friday. Tickets to the concert. Also dinner for two at Boston Pizza. Listen for your cue. You know, there'll be a couple this afternoon. When you hear it, be caller number 9. Win some CKPR swag. You can also win and get in playing Big Brain on Bread. And again, another winner on Friday morning. Huey Lewis and the news coming up on the Retro Lunch.
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0: 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Well, you know, I just hope somebody doesn't call him on that. You know, okay, well, you think so? Let's grab a horse. Let's start with one. Two, well, it wouldn't look good, actually. He is Gino Vannelli. This is the Retro Lunch for Memorial Home Hardware. CKPR is presenting the annual Thunder Bay Art Gallery Garden Tour. That's coming up in a couple of weekends. An opportunity to tour private gardens throughout the city. The tour includes 11 garden stops, including 7 private home gardens. Each location will have live music. There'll be artist demonstrations, along with Vinci sports cars and so much more. Raffle with prizes, too. So it's coming up on Sunday the 26th. You can get ticket information. Just go to CKPR.com. The Human League, coming up on the Retro Lunch.
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0: 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He is Alex Sampson. I'm Bill Hogan. 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Plus, there's going to be a new chariot parade. 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

0: 905 CKPR, Thunder Bay's radio station. Well, I don't know. I mean, if they're feeling cool on an afternoon like this, I mean, that's not too bad. Well, unless, of course, it's in regards to a relationship, then obviously that's another story. She is Alessia Cara. I'm Bill Hogan. We've got your Brian Adams tickets plus dinner for two at Boston Pizza. Another draw this Friday. Another cue to call still to come. So Thursday night, another Summer in the Parking Lot concert. And this week it's going to be Moody Shores, a Tin Pan Alley, and Roosters. Gates open at 6. Show starts half hour after that. $7 at the gate and you're in, and the parking lot being the Superior Inn Hotel and Conference Center. So that's on Thursday. Taylor Swift coming up.
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0: Well, just kind of confirming the obvious, the heat warning continues. Sunny and smoky for this afternoon. Tonight, partly cloudy. 22 overnight. Tomorrow, another sunny day and 35. Right now, 33.
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0: 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That's Marianas Trench. I'm Bill Hogan. It's on air with Ryan Seacrest. That's at 7. 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

0: 91.5 CKPR, Thunder Bay's radio station. That's Devin Cole. So, Brian Adams, Auditorium, a couple of shows in September. We've got your tickets, plus dinner for two at Boston Pizza. Another weekly draw on Friday. Another Q still to come. Also, at the Auditorium in November, it's Rain Maida, along with Chantel Kravyazik, the Break Your Heart Tour. They'll be playing some of their greatest hits. Also, Rain will be playing some stuff from Our Lady Peace, along with some new songs and some storytelling. I mean, they've been married for, 27 years, so they've got a few stories to tell. So that's in November. And also in November, at the end of the month, it's the 30th anniversary Dark Horse Tour with Amanda Marshall. Tickets for all those shows, you can get them now at tbca.com. The Killers coming up.
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0: 91.5 CKPR, Thunder Bay's radio station. That's Cameron Whitcomb. I'm Bill Hogan. Just so you know, because, well, it's very important that we're both on the same page here. Another weekly draw for the Bryan Adams tickets, also dinner for two at Boston Pizza, is going to be taking place on Friday. Now, for you to win, today what we got to do is take care of business. A cue to call. Soon. So Festa Italiana is coming up on the August long weekend, 12 to 11, both Sunday and Monday. Featuring fabulous food, but that goes without saying, but we'll say it anyways. Local entertainment. Oh, how about this? Spaghetti sauce making lessons. I'm intrigued by that. Also, kids' activities. It's going to be fun, as always, at the Italian Cultural Center on Algoma. Somber coming up.
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4: All right, so the record for this day is 40 Celsius, set back in 1936. We are certainly getting close now. Tonight, partly cloudy, overnight 22. Tomorrow, sunshine 35. Right now, it is 35.
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1: Hi there.
0: Hi. How are you?
1: I'm fantastic. I think.
0: You think? Okay.
1: I hope.
0: Well, okay. Well, I can confirm that. I can't necessarily confirm that you're fantastic, and I hope you're fantastic. hopefully you're doing well with the weather and all.
1: Staying indoors today.
0: Yeah, that's probably a good idea. Who's this?
1: My name's Dale.
0: Dale, you're caller number 9.
1: I am. That's fantastic.
0: That's right. You've got a CKPR T-shirt. Congratulations. So, Brian Adams at the Auditorium in September. We got a couple of tickets to the concert, plus dinner for two at Boston Pizza. Another draw is on Friday. Good luck.
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1: 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Run to you. Actually, on a day like today, I'd just rather walk. Yeah, it's Tyler Shaw. All this week, Big Brand on Brad. A pair of tickets for the Festival of Colors, which is happening Sunday at the Marina. Also, tickets for the Thunder Bay Art Gallery's Garden Tour at the end of the month. Passes for Thunder City Speedway. They'll be racing on Wednesday night. And also some Border Cat tickets. Border Cat's back home starting tomorrow for a six-game homestand. $185 prize pack. Plus, you also have a shot at winning tickets for Bryan Adams. That's Big Brain on Brad tomorrow on Thunder Bay's morning show. So, CKPR Taylor Swift night is going to be Wednesday night at the ballpark. Win a family pack of tickets. We've got four tickets to give away after three. Mariah Carey kicks off a 30-minute music mix coming up.
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0: 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I don't want your love no more. It's not what I'm looking for. What? You've got air conditioning? Well, okay. It's a completely different story then. Yeah, that's what we're all looking for on an afternoon like this for sure. I'm Bill Hogan. So it's 37 now. The record is 40, set back in 1936. We're certainly getting close to that. Thunder Bay 50-50, there's another early bird draw on Wednesday for $5,000. Next Wednesday, another $5,000. And the following Wednesday, how about this for an early bird? $59,000. Getting close to $2 million for the jackpot now. 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Charlie Puth coming up.
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0: We're in a few clouds and 22 overnight. Tomorrow, another sunny, hot day. 35 for Tuesday, 28 on Wednesday. And right now, 37.
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0: 91.5 CKPR, Thunder Bay's radio station. So, a broadcast in Rochester tonight. A couple of games on the road. Back home tomorrow night against La Crosse at the stadium. That'll be the start of a six-game homestand. CKPR Taylor Swift night's going to be on Wednesday night. The first 91 fans get a CKPR friendship bracelet. Summer Fun Crew's going to be there, which means we've got lots of prizes to give away. Brad and Katie will be throwing out the first pitch. So that's on Wednesday night. I've got a family pickup. I have a family pack of four tickets to give away. Call me right now to win. 346-CKPR.
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12: OPP do not plan to release the name of the person who died in a fatal collision on Highway 1117 over the weekend. Extreme temperatures are going to be here to stay for most of the work week, and Thunder Bay takes part in the federal government's housing catalog. I'm Sherry Levisky-Kotick.
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0: 91.5 CKPR, Thunder Bay's radio station. That's Sophia Kamara. I'm Bill Hogan. So CKPR Taylor Swift night's going to be Wednesday night at the ballpark. First 91. Fans get a CKPR friendship bracelet. Summer of Fun's going to be there. Lots of prizes. Brad and Katie's going to be there. It's going to be fantastic. Oh, and Rob's also going to be there. Congratulations to Rob. Rob picked up a family pack of four tickets for Wednesday's game. More tickets on the way. So tonight on Seacrest, it's the dirtiest fruits and vegetables, stuff that you really got to wash. I would think it's important to wash, you know, everything. Well, maybe not a banana because you peel one of those, but we'll find out the dirtiest fruits and vegetables tonight and so much more. We'll see what's trending and the latest. It's Seacrest at 7. David Guetta, along with BB Rexha, coming up.
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2: I'm Sherry Levisky-Kodak. Here's what's happening in Thunder Bay. OPP say they will not be releasing the name of the deceased in this weekend's fatal highway collision at the junction of Highway 1117 and Highway 527. Provincial police say it happened around 7:30 Saturday morning, claiming the life of a 58-year-old woman from Sault Ste. Marie. Three motorcycles were involved in the crash. Two people were injured and treated on the scene. The Thunder Bay and Greenstone area remain under an orange heat warning. Temperatures are expected to be much higher than the normal of 24 for this time of year. Environment Canada meteorologist Jeff Coulson says it will be very steamy.
3: Thunder Bay, for example, the forecast high today, just the temperature, 38 degrees Celsius. If we do get to that value, still won't break the record for today for Thunder Bay, which stands at 40 degrees set back in 1936. Forecast high today in the Greenstone area, 34, would come close to their current record for this date in history of 35 set back in 2006.
2: As well as the hot weather, much of the Thunder Bay area has smoky conditions, and Coulson says it may also hit the North Shore later this week. A busy weekend on the forest fire front. 29 new starts in the Northwest were confirmed by last night, including 10 in the Thunder Bay District. There are 102 active fires in the region, and 32 are classified as not under control. Two of the fires being dealt with in the Fort Frances District include a 1,750-hectare blaze in Quetico Provincial Park. Also, a 1,750-hectare fire southwest of Uppsala continues being aggressively handled from the air and ground. Thunder Bay has started using the federal government's housing design catalog meant to help speed up the construction process. Project manager with Development Services, Summer Stevenson, says the local design option includes an additional dwelling unit, fourplex, sixplex, and a stacked townhouse.
4: The designs are all generally compliant with the City of Thunder Bay's zoning bylaw. So in our urban low-rise zone, we permit up to six units. So all of these designs would qualify for that. The complications come down to the details. So these designs do not include the site grading and lot drainage plans and the foundation.
2: The city launched a housing design catalog website earlier this year showcasing the designs and permit approval process for interested developers. Prime Minister Mark Carney has sent his condolences to the family of U.S. Senator Lindsey Graham. Graham died yesterday at the age of 71. Carney paid tribute to Graham's defense of democracy and freedom, particularly of Ukraine. One of Prime Minister Mark Carney's staffers is also stepping down so he can run for a seat in Parliament. Carney's Deputy Chief of Staff Braden Cayley thanked Carney, calling his position the honor of a lifetime. For more details on these and other stories, log on to tbnewswatch.com.
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6: It's the Major League Baseball All-Star break. The game is tomorrow night in Philadelphia. The Blue Jays right-hander Dylan Cease is starting for the American League, which is managed by Toronto's John Schneider. Chris Sanchez of Philadelphia starts for the Nationals. Now, the average Major League fastball velocity is up for a sixth consecutive year to 94.7 miles per hour. Six pitchers are at 100 miles per hour, an average four-seam velocity led by a pair of relievers, Padres' Mason Miller at 101.3, and the Dodgers' Angardo Henriquez at 100.6. Tonight is the Home Run Derby, and eight competitors, including Ben Rice of the Yankees and Kyle Schwarber of the Phillies, are taking part. Border Cats finish up a series in Rochester after dropping the opener last night 9-8. They're back to start a six-game homestand tomorrow with La Crosse, and the night is also going to mark the 75th anniversary of the Port Arthur Stadium. Former Lakehead University Thunderbolts captain Jordan Smith has been hired as an assistant coach with the Vancouver Canucks. After his playing days were over, he spent a number of years gaining coaching experience at different levels and had been an assistant with the Canucks' top farm team. That's sports. I'm Brian Wyatt.
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8: Right. Heat warning remains in effect. Chance of showers, risk of a thunderstorm. 23 overnight. Tomorrow, another sunny, hot day. 34 for Tuesday. 28 on Wednesday. Right now, 38.
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10: This is good.

So, Wednesday's Lotto 649 jackpot is like 30 million bucks. You can win tickets, 100 bucks plus encore. That's on the Jackpot Jam tomorrow after 8. Now it's Alex Warren, CKPR. How did

0: 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Well, you got to be able to bend, right? Flexibility is important in life, but please don't break. Now, she is Rhea May. I'm Bill Hogan. It's the summer of fun with Robbins and K&A Variety and Gas Bar. The crew's out all summer long with CKPR swag. They've also got gift cards and coffee and treats. This weekend is the Festival of India, along with the Festival of Colors at Marina Park. 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And then the following day, it's the Festival of Colors. 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You can win tickets tomorrow. Big brain on Brad. Summer Fun Crew's going to be there on the weekend. When you're having an event and you want the crew to attend, send us an invite. Just go to CKPR.com. So the FIFA World Cup Championship game is going to be played on Sunday. A guy who's going to be part of the halftime show is coming up.
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9: Right, there's a chance of showers, a risk of a thunderstorm, 23 overnight. Tomorrow, another hot one. Sunshine and 34. 28 for Wednesday. Right now, 38.
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0: Hi, CKPR. Who's this?
1: Taryn.
0: Taryn. Hi, Taryn. How are you today?
1: I'm great. What's up? Good.
0: Good. Well, you know what? Taryn, you're caller number 9.
1: Oh.
0: Yeah.
1: For what?
0: Number 9.
1: I love
0: that number 9. Well, I mean, just think of all the numbers out there. But there's something about being number 9.
1: It's not easy to get through to be number 9.
0: There you go. And you got through. Your persistence paid off. And for being caller number 9, we've got some CKPR swag for you. So Brian Adams is going to be at the auditorium in September. A couple of shows. We've got weekly draws, a couple of tickets to the concert, plus dinner for two at Boston Pizza. And again, another draw this Friday. Good luck.
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10: OPP do not plan to release the name of the person who died in a fatal collision on Highway 1117 over the weekend. Extreme temperatures are going to be here to stay for most of the work week, and Thunder Bay takes part in the federal government's housing catalog. I'm Sherry Levisky-Kotick.
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0: 915 CKPR, Thunder Bay's radio station. That is Teddy. I'm Bill Hogan. CKPR Taylor Swift night's going to be Wednesday night at the ballpark. The first 91 fans get a CKPR friendship bracelet. 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
1: I'm Sherry Levisky-Kotick. Here's what's happening in Thunder Bay. OBP say they will not be releasing the name of the deceased in this weekend's fatal highway collision at the junction of Highway 1117 and Highway 527. Provincial police say it happened around 7:30 Saturday morning, claiming the life of a 58-year-old woman from Sault Ste. Marie. Three motorcycles were involved in the crash. Two people were injured and treated on the scene. The Thunder Bay and Greenstone areas remain under an orange heat warning, with temperatures expected to soar well above the seasonal average of 24 degrees. The forecast is calling for a high of 38 in Thunder Bay today, while Greenstone could reach 34. Environment Canada meteorologist Jeff Coulson.
2: Well above normal temperatures, which is the reason that the forecasters went for an orange level warning instead of a yellow level warning. The orange level warning indicating just how much more significant the departure from normal is for these temperatures. And again, factoring in that humidity, making it feel more like the low 40s in some cases.
1: As well as the hot weather, much of Thunder Bay has smoky conditions, and Coulson says it may also hit the North Shore later this week. A busy weekend on the forest fire front. 29 new starts in the northwest were confirmed by last night, including 10 in the Thunder Bay District. There are 102 active fires in the region, and 32 are classified as not under control. Two of the fires being dealt with in the Fort Frances District include a 1,750-hectare blaze in Quetico Provincial Park. Also, a 1,750-hectare fire southwest of Uppsala continues being aggressively handled from the air and ground. Thunder Bay is making use of the federal government's Housing Design Catalog, a tool designed to streamline the planning process and speed up home construction. The local design options include an additional dwelling unit, fourplex, sixplex, and a stacked townhouse. Project manager with Development Services, Summer Stevenson, says for the most part, the designs generally meet the city's zoning requirements, but they do not include the site grading, lot drainage, and foundation plans.
3: That still needs to be customized to every single site because every single property is different. In some cases, your property may be a little wonky, so that would just require further reviews to make sure that all of the setbacks, et cetera, are complied with.
1: Stevenson says staff will ensure the permit process is smooth for anyone using designs from the catalog. Prime Minister Mark Carney has sent his condolences to the family of U.S. Senator Lindsey Graham. Graham died yesterday at the age of 71 after a tear in his aorta. Carney paid tribute to Graham's defense of democracy and freedom, particularly of Ukraine. One of Carney's staffers is stepping down so he can run for a seat in Parliament. Carney's Deputy Chief of Staff Braden Cayley thanked Carney, calling his position the honor of a lifetime. A by-election in BC is up for grabs, Cayley's home province. For more details on these and other stories, log on to tbnewswatch.com.
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4: It's the Major League Baseball All-Star break. The game is tomorrow night in Philadelphia. The Blue Jays right-hander Dylan Cease is starting for the American League, which is managed by Toronto's John Schneider. Chris Sanchez of Philadelphia starts for the Nationals. Now, the average Major League fastball velocity is up for a sixth consecutive year to 94.7 miles per hour. Six pitchers are at 100 miles per hour, an average four-seam velocity led by a pair of relievers, Padres' Mason Miller at 101.3, and the Dodgers' Angardo Henriquez at 100.6. Tonight, it's the Home Run Derby, and eight competitors, including Ben Rice of the Yankees and Kyle Schwarber of the Phillies, are taking part. Border Cats finish up a series in Rochester after dropping the opener last night 9-8. They're back to start a six-game homestand tomorrow with La Crosse, and the night is also going to mark the 75th anniversary of the Port Arthur Stadium. Former Lakehead University Thunderbolts captain Jordan Smith has been hired as an assistant coach with the Vancouver Canucks. After his playing days were over, he spent a number of years gaining coaching experience at different levels and had been an assistant with the Canucks' top farm team. That's sports. I'm Brian Wyatt.
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7: Chance for maybe some showers, risk of a thunderstorm. 23 overnight, tomorrow, sunny, hot, 34, 28 on Wednesday. Right now, 38.
8: Where am I? 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

0: 91.5 CKPR, Thunder Bay's radio station. That is Sean Desmond. I'm Bill Hogan. 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
0: There is a chance of showers, maybe a thunderstorm. 23 overnight. Tomorrow, sunshine, 34. Right now, 38.
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Ryan Seacrest counts backwards every weekend. 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

0: 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She is Katy Perry. I'm Bill Hogan. CKPR is presenting the annual Thunder Bay Art Gallery Garden Tour. 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So it's coming up on Sunday the 26th. You can get ticket details. 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Jimmy Eat World. Coming up.
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0: 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Outside Luxury, love Natalie Jane. I'm Bill Hogan. So all this week, Big Brain on Brad, a pair of tickets for the Festival of Colors, which is taking place Sunday at the Marina. Also tickets for the Thunder Bay Art Gallery's Garden Tour, which is happening at the end of the month. Passes for the races Wednesday night at Thunder City Speedway, and also some Border Cat tickets. Border Cat's back home tomorrow. CKPR Taylor Swift night on Wednesday night. $185 prize pack, plus when you win, you'll have a shot at winning tickets for Bryan Adams, along with dinner for two at Boston Pizza. It's Big Brain on Brad tomorrow on Thunder Bay's morning show. We are going to kick off a 30-minute music mix. Chapel Roan coming up.
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10: Chance of showers, risk of a thunderstorm, 23 overnight. Tomorrow, sunshine, 34. More sun and 28 for Wednesday.
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3: So, my buddy Ben left some sunglasses at my place.
4: Oh, so and now he said, they're
3: keep
4: yours.
3: Them. What do you think? Oh. He said, keep them. Are they a vibe?
4: Let me see side profile.
5: No.
4: They're a little
3: What's wrong with these?
4: They're a little cat eye for me. For you.
3: Do you mean the frame is a little cat patterned?
4: No,
3: for you,
4: like the
3: cat?
4: Shape of it kind of goes.
3: The shape is too cat eye?
4: A little
3: Maybe that's
4: bit.
3: Why he said keep them. Are they too big?
4: You know what? It's summertime.
5: No.
4: Rock them.
5: No.
3: Start.
5: No.
4: Not with that shirt. I think like a tan shirt or like a more brown could work.
3: Wait. So you don't like the shirt that's mine and the glasses?
4: I love the shirt. I'm saying the combo.
3: You know what the problem is?
4: What?
3: From you two, both of you?
5: What?
3: You say you want me to do things that are unpredictable, but when I do, you actually want the consistency of me.
4: I'm just telling you, the glasses don't match your outfit. Give me those. That actually works with my outfit today.
3: But when someone gives you something and you didn't have to buy it, can't you, it's not perfect? Doesn't that make you feel better?
4: No. I don't know. You sound like all the travelers coming in from other countries being like, we have free refills here. Right?
3: It makes that you do have to appreciate the things we take for granted in that case.
4: It's true.
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13: Chance of showers, risk of a thunderstorm, 23 overnight. Tomorrow, sunshine, 34. More sun and 28 for Wednesday.
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3: Quote of the day to get you going in the right headspace. 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